0: Radio G. Savourez nos différences en RNT sur Angers. Radio-g.fr.
1: Hey boy, don't you wanna come with me and hit the road? 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It's finally clear. So please, my dear, don't you let us be apart. 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Hey boy, you can trust me when I

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And now you all, you think I'm man enough, but I got so used to pulling the short stick. And I don't know what to do.

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And nobody tells me that I can't do it. I got so used to pulling the short stick.

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We've been living together for 10 years now, and we've never seen each other. Oh, yeah. Let's have a drink together. Oh, yeah. Here at the counter.

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1: 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My analyst told me that I was right out of my head. The way you described it.

I was crazy. I might have been only three, but I was swinging. They laughed at the Adrian Bell. They laughed at Edison and also at Einstein. So why should I feel sorry if they just couldn't understand the reason and the logic that went out of my head? I had a brain, it was insane. Saldi used to laugh at me

said, "Dear doctor, I think that it's you instead. 'Cause I've got one thing, a tunic and you. It proves that I'll have the last laugh on you. 'Cause instead of one head,

That closet for your wife. 21. 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Pussy. 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You know I brought my knife. 21. He was talking gangster. 21. We caught him at a light. 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
1: Egypt, the land that gave birth to writing, philosophy, science, religion.

to the Delta, caressed by Kenya, Uganda, Tanzania, the highlands of Sudan, Ethiopia, fed from Niger, from the heart of the Yoruba land. The Egyptians, a people who understood the importance of rational and logical thought, who gave birth to the modern world. In reality, there is only one race, the human race, originated in Africa, now spread across the world. I want to bring people back to Africa, to Egypt, to black Egypt. I want to bring people back to Africa, to Egypt, to black Egypt.